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1: The floor show, kicking with your torso, boys getting high and the girls even more so. Wave your hands if you're not with a man. Can I kick it?
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0: Tu despertador ya sonó. 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